0: You're in tune with Mesquite ISD Radio, 88.5 KEOM. And from the community calendar, the John Horan Jag Theater Summer Camp will be June 1st through 11th. Kids in 1st through 8th grade will have the chance to do fun activities involving theater, including acting, singing, dancing, and technical work. And all campers will be guaranteed a spot on their production of 101 Dalmatians Kids on June 12th. Registration is $150 and includes breakfast and lunch each camp day, plus a t-shirt that also gives them free admission to the JAG Theater's fall show. Registrations are due no later than 7 o'clock Friday evening, May 29th. Get all the details on our calendar page at keom.fm/community.
1: Stardate May 23rd. Time is tricky. There's no universal clock ticking along at a constant rate. Instead, every clock in the universe ticks at its own rate, influenced by its motion and by the gravity of the matter around it. Those influences are built into the clocks of GPS satellites. Without them, the system would fail within days. Scientists recently calculated how clocks would tick on Mars. An average of 477 millionths of a second faster per day than clocks on Earth. But as Mars orbits the Sun, that rate varies by up to 226 millionths of a second. The scientists used Albert Einstein's theories of gravity and motion. Stronger gravity and faster motion both make a clock move more slowly as seen by an outside observer. The surface gravity of Mars is only about a third as strong as Earth's. And because the planet is farther from the Sun, it orbits the Sun more slowly. But Mars's orbit is more lopsided than Earth's, so its orbital speed varies more dramatically. The changing distance also alters the gravitational influence of the Sun, as well as that of Earth and the Moon. The researchers incorporated all of these variables, and many others, to figure out the ticking of Martian clocks. Mars is working its way into the morning sky. It's quite low in the east during dawn twilight, but the planet will climb a little higher day by day and will be in good view this summer. More about Mars tomorrow. And we have more sky watching tips and much more about the cosmos in Stardate magazine. Details at stardate.org. I'm Billy Henry.
2: Now for a look at your KEOM weather forecast. We'll fall to about 68 degrees for the overnight low tonight. We do have a 30% chance of scattered showers and thunderstorms, and that leads us later tonight into early Sunday morning. Sunday looks to be a carbon copy of today, mostly cloudy tomorrow with a high around 83 and a 20% chance of afternoon showers.

0: TSN News, I'm John Mark Dempsey. A man shot at a Secret Service agent outside the White House Saturday evening before the agent returned fire and struck the suspect, a law enforcement source tells News Nation. More in the second segment of this newscast. The Montgomery County Sheriff's Office in Conroe, north of Houston, says multiple people have been shot in the town of New Caney. KRIV Fox 26 Television reports it's described as an active shooter situation. Details about the victim are not available. Members of the public are advised to stay away from the scene. This is the Memorial Day weekend. Daniel Armbruster with AAA says 3.7 million Texans will take a trip 50 miles or more from home.
1: About 87% or so will drive to their destination. That's a slight decrease from last year here in Texas. Now, if you look at the national number, it's a slight increase. But overall, you know, things are pretty close to where they were a year ago.
0: The statewide average for a gallon of gasoline is $4.09. Texas is getting money from the EPA to get rid of lead pipes.
2: Lead was used in water service lines connecting some homes to city water systems for decades, but was banned by Congress when it passed the Safe Drinking Water Act.

0: Project that would be built near its airport. Some residents spoke at a city commission meeting this week where they once again spoke in opposition.
1: Should this data center move forward, you may affect the air we breathe. You may affect the water we drink. You may affect our water bills. You may affect our electricity bills. If new infrastructure should be built to accommodate the energy demands of this center, citizens' bills may rise.
0: Commissioners voted to approve a 120-day moratorium on the data center. A flood watch is in effect from Beaumont to Brownsville and as far north and west as the Hill Country west of Austin. A severe thunderstorm watch is in effect in much of the panhandle. Baseball, a final, Astros 3, Cubs nothing. Tonight, Rangers Angels at Anaheim, 9 p.m. Texas time. Basketball, Thunder 123, Spurs 108. Friday night, Oklahoma City leads the series 2-1. Game 4 is at San Antonio Sunday night. 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
0: Shot at a Secret Service agent outside the White House this evening before the agent returned fire and struck the suspect. A law enforcement source tells News Nation the civilian was struck during the exchange of gunfire, but details were not immediately available. A News Nation reporter says 25 to 30 gunshots were heard about 5 p.m. Texas time. The White House has been placed on lockdown. President Trump says a deal with Iran, including opening the Strait of Hormuz, has been largely negotiated. He announced this on social media after talks with Israel and other allies. NASCAR legend Kyle Busch died after severe pneumonia progressed into sepsis, resulting in rapid and overwhelming complications, a statement from his family says. Baseball finals, Toronto 5, Pittsburgh 2, Miami 4, Mets 1. I'm John Mark Dempsey, TSN News.

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1: 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Mesquite will host their annual Memorial Day Remembrance Ceremony this coming Monday afternoon starting at 2:55. This community-centered event will honor deceased veterans with a moment of silence and remarks from the community leaders, city officials, and veterans. It'll be at the Mesquite Veterans Memorial near City Lake Park. 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
3: Checking your KEOM weather forecast. Look for an overnight low tonight around 68 degrees, a 30% chance of scattered showers for the rest of the evening. And that leads us to tomorrow, a carbon copy of what today was, mostly cloudy and 83 for Sunday.

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1: 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It's proof that ordinary people can turn a flash of inspiration into lasting success. All it takes is an idea and the courage to pursue it.
2: Your KEOM weather forecast calls for an overnight low of 68 degrees, a 30% chance of scattered showers for the rest of tonight and early Sunday morning. That leads us to Sunday, a carbon copy of what Saturday was, mostly cloudy and 83, a slight chance of showers Sunday afternoon.

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1: Welcome to Community Focus. I'm Chandra Tharp. Today I have Dr. James Griffin from the Mesquite Rotary Club in the studio with me, and he's here to tell us about this year's Rodeo Road Rally. Thanks for joining us.
2: A delight to be here, Chandra.
1: Now, the Rodeo Road Rally has been a longstanding tradition over the years, but for anyone who doesn't know already, why don't you just tell us what it is?
2: The Rodeo Road Rally is the chief fundraiser in the Mesquite Rotary Club, and it's been that way since it started back in 1995. And we've been going on with this ever since. It's become an annual tradition, and we are able to raise great funds to use all around the community and in lots of ways to benefit our community and much more.
1: Yeah, and it's such a great way to give the community a fun activity that helps you raise those funds. Now, you mentioned that you use that money to give back to the community. What are some of the highlights of what the Rotary Club does?
2: Well, we have a $1,500 scholarship that we give out for students for Mesquite ISD High School, Sunnyvale High School, and also Dallas Christian School every spring. And we also pay the tuition for students from our area to attend the Camp Ryla, or Rotary Youth Leadership Awards Camp. We also have a speech contest every year. We donate to the Mesquite ISD Education Foundation. We donate to groups such as Sharing Life Community Outreach. We help support local and international dental programs for people in need. We also are able to donate to Rotary International programs. Rotary International Worldwide sponsors such things as the Polio Plus vaccination campaign. They also have water programs, building schools, lots of efforts to improve people's lives around the world. And so this bike ride is our local fundraiser that helps us do lots of great things.
1: Yeah, it sounds like the Rotary Club does so much for the community. So tell us more about this year's event.
2: This year, the 28th Rodeo Road Rally Bike Ride, produced by the Mesquite Rotary Club, is coming up on Saturday morning, June the 6th. The location, Mesquite High School's E.A. Chanby Stadium. And we'll have a choice of courses to match whatever level of skills they might have. We have a 12-mile, a 24-mile, a 50-mile, and a 60-mile course that they can choose from. And, of course, we also have some extras included for those who want to register. Catered lunch from Whataburger of Mesquite, and also Bluebell ice cream treats are there at the conclusion of the ride to enjoy at lunchtime.
1: So you get to add some calories back to all those calories you burned off during the bike ride, huh?
2: Oh, you absolutely have to.
1: Right. Now, you mentioned Whataburger and Bluebell, who are sponsors of your event and provide the food for the participants. But this event takes a big community effort. So who else helps sponsor it?
2: We have the City of Mesquite, Mesquite ISD, KEOM FM 88.5, ASI Gymnastics, Morris Custom Upholstery, Brad Weddle LPL Financial, Dallas Regional Medical Center, Williams Paint and Body, Pickle Juice, Encore, Munch Heart, David Belt White Properties, and the Doctors Dyer and Colath. And we thank them for their great support.
1: So if someone wants to register for the event, what do they need to do?
2: All they have to do is go to our club website. That's MesquiteTXRotary.org. And once you're there, click on that bike ride tab at the top of the page. Now, the registration cost is going to go up after June 1st. You'll save $10 if you do per person, because it'll be $50 per rider until June 1st. And then it'll be an extra $10 to each fee after that. But you can wait until ride morning. We'll have registration set up starting at 6 o'clock that morning at E.A. Chanby Stadium. So if you decide at the last minute, you are welcome to come on down that morning and get started. The bike ride itself will start at 7:30 that morning.
1: So that's MesquiteTXRotary.org. And we will also have it linked on our KEOM community calendar that can be found on our website, KEOM.

0: 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Thank you again, James, for coming in to tell us about this year's Mesquite Rotary Club's Rodeo Road Rally.
1: It's been a delight. Thank you so much for having me, Chandra.
0: For this edition of Community Focus, I'm Chandra Tharp.

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1: From the Switch Energy Alliance, this is Earth Date. During World War II, an American pilot flying over the Canadian Arctic saw something extraordinary. A midnight blue lake, 2 miles across, shaped in a perfect circle. The Allies kept it a secret, using the lake as a navigation landmark during the war. But in 1950, photos hit the media and the lake became a sensation, because it shouldn't exist. There were no rivers leading into it, and none leading out. There was not enough liquid groundwater in this frozen landscape to fill it. It was as if the lake had been dropped from the sky. And in fact, it had. Scientists soon determined it was formed by a huge meteorite. Its trajectory would have been straight down, striking Earth at 30,000 miles an hour, with a force of 8,000 Hiroshima bombs. It bored a hole more than 800 feet deep and pushed up 500-foot-high ridges around it, isolating it. Of course, the natives had known of the crater for centuries, calling it the Crystal Eye of Nunavik, because it contains some of the clearest surface water on Earth. Research confirmed that the water came from melting Ice Age glaciers and is only recharged by melting snow and ice. With no rivers to bring in sediment, the soils on the lake bottom contain mostly dust, pollen, and diatoms from millennia ago, preserved in the frigid water. In this way, the Crystal Eye literally lets scientists see into the distant past. I'm Scott Tinker.
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3: Checking your KEOM weather forecast. Look for an overnight low tonight around 68 degrees, a 30% chance of scattered showers for the rest of the evening. And that leads us to tomorrow, a carbon copy of what today was, mostly cloudy and 83 for Sunday.

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1: And now the KEOM Community Bulletin Board. Don't forget, Mesquite's annual Memorial Day Remembrance Ceremony will be this Monday afternoon at 2:55 at the Mesquite Veterans Memorial near City Lake Park. The ceremony will include remarks from community leaders, city officials, and veterans, and a moment of silence for our fallen heroes. Mesquite ISD's Read, Play, Talk bus will be popping

0: Up at the Balch Springs Public Library, Friday, May 29th from 10 till noon. Families can explore the bus and get free books and giveaways. And, of course, visit the library to check out more books. Mesquite ISD's Camp Excel is back this summer. This is for kids going into first through sixth grade and offers a variety of engaging classes. Classes will be held between June 29th and July 9th, and kids can sign up for up to four sessions. Each four-day session costs $50 and is open to students both in and outside of Mesquite ISD. The deadline to register is May 29th. Dallas College will host their Community Day event on Saturday the 30th. Whether you're interested in their bachelor's degree program, getting an associate degree, or just learning a new skill or trade, this event will help you get all the information you need. They'll have financial aid workshops, student success coaching, and help with admissions and enrollment. It will be from 10 until 2 at the Dallas College Workforce Center at Redbird. Monday, June 1st, you can enjoy an evening filled with rich brass and smooth rhythms as the K. Ellington Group performs at Jazz Breaks in the courtyard at the Mesquite Arts Center. The program begins at 7 o'clock and it's free to attend, but seating is limited, so you'll want to bring your own lawn chairs and blankets. And the next drive-through pantry, sponsored by Dallas College and the North Texas Food Bank, will be Tuesday, June 2nd, beginning at 10 a.m. For links to more information about these and other activities, head over to our website and look for the calendar page under the Community tab at keom.fm. I'm Patrick Ross.
1: Your KEOM weather forecast calls for an overnight low of 68 degrees, a 30% chance of scattered showers for the rest of tonight and early Sunday morning. That leads us to Sunday, a carbon copy of what Saturday was, mostly cloudy and 83, a slight chance of showers Sunday afternoon.

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1: With new technology, new capabilities, and new missions, space science is getting all the headlines these days. But there's another frontier, just as mysterious and a lot closer to home. Our oceans, a realm filled with fantastic creatures, amazing landscapes, even remnants of past civilizations. Science and the Sea takes you on a journey into this world every weekend on KEOM. Produced by the University of Texas Marine Science Institute and hosted by Holly Brawley, each episode of this two-minute feature explores a different aspect of marine science, from deep ocean discoveries to coastal ecosystems. While space may be the final frontier, there's still a lot to discover and understand right here on Earth. Dive into Science and the Sea this weekend on KEOM, Saturday and Sunday mornings at 4:15 and 10:15, afternoons at 2:15, and evenings at 10:15.

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1: Too many parents are living their worst fear, losing a child. These parents have lost teenagers in vehicle crashes in which they weren't wearing their seatbelt. Vehicle crashes continue to be a leading cause of death for U.S. teenagers, and TxDOT's Teen Click It or Ticket campaign is urging teens to buckle up. Every seat, every ride. Seatbelts offer the best protection in a crash, but sadly, seatbelt use remains low among teen drivers and passengers. In 2022, 51% of teens killed in vehicle crashes were not wearing seatbelts. TxDOT's Teen Click It or Ticket campaign is a key component of In the Street Texas, a broader social media and word-of-mouth effort that encourages drivers to make safer choices while behind the wheel to help end the streak of daily deaths. I'm Officer Lopez, and this tip was brought to you by your Mesquite Police Department's Crime Prevention Unit.
2: Checking your KEOM weather forecast, look for an overnight low tonight around 68 degrees, a 30% chance of scattered showers for the rest of the evening. And that leads us to tomorrow, a carbon copy of what today was, mostly cloudy and 83 for Sunday.

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1: name will hear you. We all want our kids to grow up safe and healthy. 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And we tell them with honest conversations that let them know what we expect. 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You can do
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1: Exploring science in the sea. If you go walking with a friend, the odds are that your preferred walking speeds won't be the same. So the person who usually walks faster probably will slow down a little. That person might not hit their preferred heart rate, but being sociable is more important. And the same thing might apply to some fish. They appear to adjust their swimming speed to stick with others of their kind. That might not be their optimal speed, but it's one that provides other benefits. Fish that migrate over great distances maintain a Goldilocks pace as they go. It's fast enough to get them where they want to go in a reasonable time, but it's not so fast that they're worn out by the swim or can't mount a quick burst if they face danger. But fish that hang out close to shore and don't migrate tend to vary their speed a lot, depending on what they're doing. They might need to change pace to avoid obstacles on the seafloor, to catch prey, or to woo potential mates. And they might just want to hang around with others, a strategy that might make life safer or easier. Researchers recently studied a type of surf perch caught off the coast of Washington. They studied the swimming habits of the fish in the lab. They put pairs of fish in a contraption that's the marine equivalent of a treadmill. And they found that if one member of a pair was faster than the other, it didn't just pull away. Instead, it slowed down to stay with its companion, just keeping things sociable. Our writer-producer is Damon Benningfield, script coordinator Katherine Thompson, audio engineer Morgan Honecker. Our executive producer is Lee Fuman. For the University of Texas Marine Science Institute, I'm Holly Brawley.
2: Your KEOM weather forecast calls for an overnight low of 68 degrees, a 30% chance of scattered showers for the rest of tonight and early Sunday morning. That leads us to Sunday, a carbon copy of what Saturday was, mostly cloudy and 83, a slight chance of showers Sunday afternoon.

0: 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Dallas College and the North Texas Food Bank have teamed up to provide community members access to free food on select days. The next drive-through pantry will be at the Brookhaven campus on Tuesday, June 2nd, starting at 10 o'clock. 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Many Dallas College campuses also have community pantry days on Friday. They are typically from 9 until 5. Check out KEOM's community calendar to find a link to the details at keom.fm.
1: 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I'm Dr. David Neasel.
2: And I'm Dr. Norbert Herzog. There are many ways for us to learn about history: poring through old books, excavating archaeological sites, or for some scientists, by studying old sewers. We can learn how people disposed of their waste, what they ate, and which diseases plagued them.
1: For years, scientists have been digging around Vindolanda, a 2,000-year-old Roman fort in northern England. Recently, they analyzed sediment from a sewer drain that was part of the 3rd-century Bath complex.
2: Their goal was to understand life in Roman England, what diseases plagued the soldiers there, and whether the sewer system was capable of not contaminating the drinking water.
1: The soldiers were guarding the land against stubborn northern guerrilla armies, which wasn't easy since the soldiers were often very sick.
2: The sewer sediment carried evidence of roundworm and whipworm, along with Giardia duodenalis, which had never been found among Roman Britannic sites before.
1: The parasites were also found in a latrine ditch in an older part of the fort, which suggests they were circulating among the troops decades earlier.
2: Roman physicians did not have good treatments for worms, so the infections only got worse. The worms can cause nausea, cramping, and diarrhea. G. duodenalis, a microscopic parasite, causes prolonged diarrhea.
1: In the warmer months, fecal-contaminated water caused Giardia outbreaks that dehydrated soldiers, severely weakening them. From this, we know that up to that point, the sewer systems just weren't that good.
3: We are Drs. David Neasel and Norbert Herzog at UTMB and Quinnipiac University, where biomedical discoveries shape the future of medicine. For much more and our disclaimer, go to medicaldiscoverynews.com or listen to our podcast on your favorite podcast service.
4: KEOM weather, 68 degrees, the overnight low, a 30% chance of scattered showers all across North Texas. Look for Sunday to be just like Saturday was, mostly cloudy, 83 degrees for the high temperature. Then on Memorial Day Monday, a mostly sunny holiday, 83 degrees the temperature on Monday with a 30% chance of afternoon showers.

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0: 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Dallas College is hosting their Community Day event on Saturday, May 30th. Whether you're interested in their bachelor's degree programs, getting an associate degree, or just learning a new skill or trade, this event will help you get all the information you need. 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
2: Your KEOM weather forecast calls for an overnight low of 68 degrees, a 30% chance of scattered showers for the rest of tonight and early Sunday morning. That leads us to Sunday, a carbon copy of what Saturday was, mostly cloudy and 83, a slight chance of showers Sunday afternoon.

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3: KEOM weather, 68 degrees, the overnight low, a 30% chance of scattered showers all across North Texas. Look for Sunday to be just like Saturday was, mostly cloudy, 83 degrees for the high temperature. Then on Memorial Day Monday, a mostly sunny holiday, 83 degrees the temperature on Monday with a 30% chance of afternoon showers.

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1: Inclusion is just walking up to someone and being yourself.
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1: Remember that song by that band? 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
2: KEOM weather, 68 degrees, the overnight low, a 30% chance of scattered showers all across North Texas. Look for Sunday to be just like Saturday was, mostly cloudy, 83 degrees for the high temperature. Then on Memorial Day Monday, a mostly sunny holiday, 83 degrees the temperature on Monday with a 30% chance of afternoon showers.

0: 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Dallas College is hosting their Community Day event this Saturday. 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
1: 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He lost again. 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And Abraham Lincoln was no loser. 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
2: KEOM weather, 68 degrees, the overnight low, a 30% chance of scattered showers all across North Texas. Look for Sunday to be just like Saturday was, mostly cloudy, 83 degrees for the high temperature. Then on Memorial Day Monday, a mostly sunny holiday, 83 degrees the temperature on Monday with a 30% chance of afternoon showers.

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1: KEOM weather as we hover around 70 degrees for the overnight low. 30% chance of showers across North Texas right now. Sunday, look for mostly cloudy and a 20% chance of afternoon showers. Sunday's high back into the low to mid 80s. On Memorial Day, mostly sunny, 83 degrees with a 30% chance of afternoon showers.

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1: 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Texas law requires that all children younger than 8 years old, unless they are taller than 4 feet 9 inches, be secured in a child safety seat whenever they ride in the vehicle. Older children who have outgrown a booster seat must be buckled with a seat belt. Failure to properly restrain a child can result in a ticket. 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
2: KEOM weather, 68 degrees, the overnight low, a 30% chance of scattered showers all across North Texas. Look for Sunday to be just like Saturday was, mostly cloudy, 83 degrees for the high temperature. Then on Memorial Day Monday, a mostly sunny holiday, 83 degrees the temperature on Monday with a 30% chance of afternoon showers.

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1: 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It brightens my day to hear her personal stories about family and food. I've been inspired to savor all my moments and bring them to the table to share with my family. If you're looking for new recipes, new ingredients, and new ideas that can turn even a routine meal into something you can savor with your family, tune in to A Savory Moment here on KEOM every Friday at 6:45 in the morning, 3:45 in the afternoon, or 6:45 in the evening. It's all about quality time at the table because, as Chef Sandra says, that's where life happens.
2: KEOM weather as we hover around 70 degrees for the overnight low. 30% chance of showers across North Texas right now. Sunday, look for mostly cloudy and a 20% chance of afternoon showers. Sunday's high back into the low to mid 80s. On Memorial Day, mostly sunny, 83 degrees with a 30% chance of afternoon showers.

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1: 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Stardate brings it all down to Earth and enables us to do a little space exploration ourselves. 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KEOM weather, 68 degrees, the overnight low, a 30% chance of scattered showers all across North Texas. Look for Sunday to be just like Saturday was, mostly cloudy, 83 degrees for the high temperature. Then on Memorial Day Monday, a mostly sunny holiday, 83 degrees the temperature on Monday with a 30% chance of afternoon showers.

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1: Have you ever wondered about the origin of Smarties? 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
2: KEOM weather as we hover around 70 degrees for the overnight low. 30% chance of showers across North Texas right now. Sunday, look for mostly cloudy and a 20% chance of afternoon showers. Sunday's high back into the low to mid 80s. On Memorial Day, mostly sunny, 83 degrees with a 30% chance of afternoon showers.

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1: 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It's proof that ordinary people can turn a flash of inspiration into lasting success. All it takes is an idea and the courage to pursue it.
2: KEOM weather, 68 degrees, the overnight low, a 30% chance of scattered showers all across North Texas. Look for Sunday to be just like Saturday was, mostly cloudy, 83 degrees for the high temperature. Then on Memorial Day Monday, a mostly sunny holiday, 83 degrees the temperature on Monday with a 30% chance of afternoon showers.

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1: Teacher Lauren Johnson returned all the graded essays but one. 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
1: KEOM weather as we hover around 70 degrees for the overnight low. 30% chance of showers across North Texas right now. Sunday, look for mostly cloudy and a 20% chance of afternoon showers. Sunday's high back into the low to mid 80s. On Memorial Day, mostly sunny, 83 degrees with a 30% chance of afternoon showers.

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1: KEOM weather as we hover around 70 degrees for the overnight low. 30% chance of showers across North Texas right now. Sunday, look for mostly cloudy and a 20% chance of afternoon showers. Sunday's high back into the low to mid 80s. On Memorial Day, mostly sunny, 83 degrees with a 30% chance of afternoon showers.

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1: I was 11 years old at my first national championships. 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

0: 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The University of Texas at Dallas is recruiting late high school and early college-aged adults for a study that aims to help better understand how peer interactions during group therapy influence treatment responses. 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Participants will be compensated for their time and travel up to $225. 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
2: Your Sunday forecast calls for mostly cloudy skies. 83 degrees the high today, with a 20% chance of afternoon scattered showers. Look for Memorial Day to be a little bit nicer, mostly sunny on Monday, with a high of 83 degrees, but a 30% chance of rain after lunchtime.

0: Building community, one listener at a time. 88.5 KEOM. Lighthouse for New Hope is holding their kids camp from July 6th through the 10th in Mesquite. This is for children between 5 and 12 years old who have experienced a significant death loss of a close family member or friend. Camp is from 9 to 1 each day and will include group sessions, creative art and memory projects, activities that will teach coping and resilience, and allowing connection with other grieving children. The deadline to enroll is June 15th. We have a link to their website on the community calendar on our website, keom.fm.
1: Have you heard about investment scams? 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All investments have risks. No one can guarantee a specific return on an investment, and nobody can guarantee that an investment will be successful. Anyone who does promise you a guaranteed return at low or no risk is a scammer. Here's what to do. Stop. Take time to research the offer. Scammers want to rush you into a decision. Slow down. Search online for the name of the company in words like review, scam, or complaint. And pass this information to a friend. You may not have gotten an offer like this, but chances are you know someone who has. 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
2: Imagine a disease that affects more than 10 million Americans. 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
3: KEOM weather as we hover around 70 degrees for the overnight low. 30% chance of showers across North Texas right now. Sunday, look for mostly cloudy and a 20% chance of afternoon showers. Sunday's high back into the low to mid 80s. On Memorial Day, mostly sunny, 83 degrees with a 30% chance of afternoon showers.

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1: He was just a teenager when his father died in a robbery. 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
1: Your Sunday forecast calls for mostly cloudy skies. 83 degrees the high today with a 20% chance of afternoon scattered showers. Look for Memorial Day to be a little bit nicer, mostly sunny on Monday with a high of 83 degrees, but a 30% chance of rain after lunchtime.

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With new technology, new capabilities, and new missions, space science is getting all the headlines these days. But there's another frontier, just as mysterious and a lot closer to home. Our oceans. A realm filled with fantastic creatures, amazing landscapes, even remnants of past civilizations. Science and the Sea takes you on a journey into this world every weekend on KEOM. Produced by the University of Texas Marine Science Institute and hosted by Holly Brawley, each episode of this two-minute feature explores a different aspect of marine science, from deep ocean discoveries to coastal ecosystems. While space may be the final frontier, there's still a lot to discover and understand right here on Earth. Dive into Science and the Sea this weekend on KEOM, Saturday and Sunday mornings at 4:15 and 10:15, afternoons at 2:15, and evenings at 10:15.

0: You're in tune with Mesquite ISD Radio, 88.5 KEOM. And from the community calendar, the John Horan Jag Theater Summer Camp will be June 1st through 11th. 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But don't delay. Registrations are due no later than 7 o'clock this Friday evening. Get all the details on our calendar page at keom.fm/community.
1: 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I'm Dr. David Neasel.
2: And I'm Dr. Norbert Herzog. There are many ways for us to learn about history: poring through old books, excavating archaeological sites, or for some scientists, by studying old sewers. We can learn how people disposed of their waste, what they ate, and which diseases plagued them.
1: For years, scientists have been digging around Vindolanda, a 2,000-year-old Roman fort in northern England. Recently, they analyzed sediment from a sewer drain that was part of the 3rd-century Bath complex.
2: Their goal was to understand life in Roman England, what diseases plagued the soldiers there, and whether the sewer system was capable of not contaminating the drinking water.
1: The soldiers were guarding the land against stubborn northern guerrilla armies, which wasn't easy since the soldiers were often very sick.
2: The sewer sediment carried evidence of roundworm and whipworm, along with Giardia duodenalis, which had never been found among Roman Britannic sites before.
1: The parasites were also found in a latrine ditch in an older part of the fort, which suggests they were circulating among the troops decades earlier.
2: Roman physicians did not have good treatments for worms, so the infections only got worse. The worms can cause nausea, cramping, and diarrhea. G. duodenalis, a microscopic parasite, causes prolonged diarrhea.
1: In the warmer months, fecal-contaminated water caused Giardia outbreaks that dehydrated soldiers, severely weakening them. From this, we know that up to that point, the sewer systems just weren't that good.
2: We are Drs. David Neasel and Norbert Herzog at UTMB and Quinnipiac University, where biomedical discoveries shape the future of medicine. For much more and our disclaimer, go to medicaldiscoverynews.com or listen to our podcast on your favorite podcast service.
3: Your Sunday forecast calls for mostly cloudy skies. 83 degrees the high today, with a 20% chance of afternoon scattered showers. Look for Memorial Day to be a little bit nicer, mostly sunny on Monday, with a high of 83 degrees, but a 30% chance of rain after lunchtime.

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0: 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Mesquite will host their annual Memorial Day Remembrance Ceremony tomorrow afternoon starting at 2:55. 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It'll be at the Mesquite Veterans Memorial near City Lake Park. 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
2: Stardate, May 24th. Stargazers on Mars might face one of the same challenges that often hampers a night under the stars here on Earth. Clouds. A recent study found that clouds on the red planet tend to be thicker at night than during the day. They're thickest in early morning and evening, especially when Mars is coldest. A fleet of orbiters and landers has been scanning the planet for decades. The probes have told us quite a bit about the Martian climate. The cloud study came from a craft that's been in orbit since 2021. It watched the clouds both day and night. It amassed the most complete view of the nighttime sky to date. Another study looked at Martian winds. Researchers used AI to sift through more than two decades of images collected by two orbiters. The program identified more than 1,000 dust devils, twisting columns of air that sweep dust high into the sky, such as this one recorded by the Perseverance rover. Tracking the motions of the little devils allowed scientists to plot the speed and direction of the winds across the whole planet. The study revealed peak wind speeds of almost 100 miles per hour, far faster than anything ever recorded by instruments on the surface. These studies and others are helping scientists better understand how the Martian climate works, day and night, in every season. More about Martian climate tomorrow. And we have more sky watching tips, astronomy news, and much more about the universe in Stardate magazine. Details at stardate.org. For the University of Texas McDonald Observatory, I'm Billy Henry.
3: Your Sunday forecast calls for mostly cloudy skies, 83 degrees the high today with a 20% chance of afternoon scattered showers. Look for Memorial Day to be a little bit nicer, mostly sunny on Monday with a high of 83 degrees, but a 30% chance of rain after lunchtime.

0: TSN News, I'm Richard Strong. The Texas Commission on Environmental Quality finds that the city of Amarillo was not properly covering its landfill so the trash wouldn't catch fire.
1: The notice of violation from the TCEQ issued on May 7th came 10 days before the so-called stinky fire started May 17th, destroying or damaging over 75 homes. KVII Television reports Amarillo City Manager Grayson Path says normally crews are there to detect a fire early and extinguish it. But that was not the case with the stinky fire because the fire was not identified until a report of smoke was received on Sunday, May 17th, when the landfill was not in service. John Mark Dempsey, TSN News.
0: A Texas Chick-fil-A operator is facing a federal religious discrimination lawsuit. The U.S. Equal Employment Opportunity Commission says Hatch Trick Incorporated fired manager Laurel Tirode after she asked for Saturdays off to observe her church's Sabbath. Tirode, a member of the United Church of God, says the company initially agreed to the schedule, but later required Saturday work. When she proposed other solutions, she was offered a lower-paying job and then terminated. The company denies violating federal law. Texas is having a sales tax holiday for some energy-efficient appliances.
2: Products displaying the Energy Star logo can be purchased tax-free, including air conditioners priced at $6,000 or less, refrigerators priced at $2,000 or less, ceiling fans, fluorescent light bulbs, dishwashers, dehumidifiers, and clothes washers. The same goes for household appliances that get the Water Sense label, including shower heads, bathroom faucets, and landscape irrigation controls. The Texas Comptroller's Office estimates that shoppers will save $15.7 million in state and local sales taxes on purchases made between Saturday and midnight on Monday. Stephen Pickering, TSN News.
0: School is ending. Summer's on the way, and Memorial Day means heading to beaches, pools, lakes, and rivers. But Dallas aquatic officials are reminding people about how important it is to be aware of your surroundings when you swim.
3: Never entering the water alone, always using the buddy system is what we always recommend. So just, you know, provide close attention to children, supervising them in and near the water.
0: Lifeguard Adi Morales says when swimming in pools with kids, it is important to know when the depth of the water might change. When strong underwater currents become dangerous, it is also recommended to swim with it until conditions are calm enough to swim to safety. Memorial Day usually brings higher gas prices. Yeah, this is no exception. Statewide, a gallon of regular no lead is averaging $4.09 a gallon. In Dallas, the average is $4.12. In Houston, it is lower. It is $3.98. The Rangers drop one to the Angels, 5-2. Astros blank the Cubs, 3-0. This is TSN.
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0: Fire near a White House security checkpoint is dead. This from the Secret Service, which said in a statement on Saturday that a preliminary investigation found the man was near 17th Street and Pennsylvania Avenue when he pulled a weapon from his bag and began firing. Officers returned fire. The suspect later died at a hospital. A bystander was also shot. President Trump was at the White House the entire time. Trump says a deal with Iran, including opening the Strait of Hormuz, has been largely negotiated, his words on social media, after talks with Israel and other allies. About 40,000 people are under evacuation orders and schools have shut down in Southern California due to a hazardous chemical leak. Officials say a storage tank began leaking methyl methacrylate, a chemical that is used in making plastic parts. The tank overheated Thursday at an aerospace plastics facility in Garden Grove. This is TSN.
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2: 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Dental emergencies encompass a range of sudden and often painful situations that require immediate attention to prevent further discomfort, complications, and potential long-term damage to oral health. These emergencies can arise from various causes, including accidents, injuries, infections, or exacerbation of existing dental issues. Common dental emergencies include severe toothaches, knocked-out teeth, fractured or chipped teeth, and abscesses. In cases of severe pain or swelling, it's crucial to seek prompt dental care as these symptoms might indicate an underlying infection or abscess that could spread to other parts of the body if left untreated. Immediate actions can often make a significant difference in the outcome of a dental emergency. If a tooth is knocked out, for instance, preserving it in milk or saliva and seeking dental care within an hour might allow for successful reimplantation. In cases of toothaches, over-the-counter pain relievers and rinsing the mouth with warm water can provide temporary relief until professional help is obtained. In the event of a dental emergency, contacting a dentist or an emergency dental clinic is essential. 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However, for more severe injuries involving the jaw, face, or severe bleeding, or if you notice swelling in the mouth and trouble breathing or swallowing, seeking immediate dental attention at an emergency room is recommended. Dental emergencies serve as a reminder of the importance of regular dental checkups and practicing good oral hygiene to prevent potential issues. Being prepared and knowing how to respond swiftly in such situations can minimize pain, prevent complications, and safeguard your overall oral health. Always seek the advice of your dental provider with any questions or issues you may have. Specific recommendations may vary in different circumstances, so individual consultation is important. This has been your Dental Health Minute. I'm Dr. Lalani.
3: Your Sunday forecast calls for mostly cloudy skies. 83 degrees the high today with a 20% chance of afternoon scattered showers. Look for Memorial Day to be a little bit nicer, mostly sunny on Monday with a high of 83 degrees, but a 30% chance of rain after lunchtime.

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2: Your Sunday forecast calls for mostly cloudy skies. 83 degrees the high today with a 20% chance of afternoon scattered showers. Look for Memorial Day to be a little bit nicer, mostly sunny on Monday with a high of 83 degrees, but a 30% chance of rain after lunch.

0: TSN News, I'm Richard Strong. A popular fast food chain known for its Christian values is now the center of a religious discrimination case in Texas. More from Steve Randall.
1: The EEOC has sued Hatch Trick Incorporated, which runs several Chick-fil-A restaurants in the Austin area. Laurel Turode told managers during her 2023 interview that her faith prevents her from working from Friday sunset to Saturday sunset. The agency says the company honored that request at first, then changed course. Turode offered other scheduling options, but instead was offered a delivery driver position with less pay and fewer benefits. She refused and was let go. Chick-fil-A says franchise operators make their own employment decisions. The case is in federal court in Austin. Steve Randall, TSN News.
0: It is the first weekend of summer break for many school districts across North Texas, and many families will be taking to the water for pool days, river tubing, beach swims, and more. But Dallas aquatic officials are sounding the alarm on staying safe while in the water.
2: Lifeguard Eddie Morales says the most important tip to know when swimming in those waters is being aware of your surroundings, changing currents, the depth of a pool, river, or lake, and wearing a life jacket if you're unsure of your swimming ability. She also says the color of a swimsuit can make all the difference.
3: A pool to be the very vibrant colors, your red, your orange, your green. You want to stay away from the whites and the baby blues. For lakes, it'll be more of your highlighter colors. So it'll be your orange, your yellow, your green, your blue. And then in the beach, we always recommend as well the vibrant colors. So that would be your yellows, orange, your greens, your reds.
2: She says the different colors depend on the visibility of the water. And according to the Texas Parks and Wildlife Department, if you notice a water in a river rising or turning muddy, it's best to leave the area immediately as flash flooding can happen. Emily Capetillo, TSN News.
0: Researchers at SMU, the Perot Museum, and the American Museum of Natural History have identified a new Mosasaurus dinosaur species that is called Tylosaurus rex, basically the T-Rex of the sea. They say it lived up to 80 million years ago, could stretch up to around 45 feet long, and was identified using fossils found mostly in North Texas over several decades. The holotype specimen is on display at the Perot Museum. It was discovered near Lake Ray Hubbard back in 1979. So yes, long before North Texas had toll roads, we had sea monsters. Six Flags Over Texas in Arlington is open for the summer. Public Relations Regional Director Sarah Gorgon says they've made a lot of improvements this year, but their biggest attraction will be the new roller coaster.
4: The big thing is going to be Tormenta Rampaging Run. That's a big, huge piece going to revitalize that Spain area of the park.
0: She says the coaster will break six world records when it opens. It has a beyond vertical drop of 285 feet. This is TSN.
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0: Fire near a White House security checkpoint is dead. It was the third incident of gunfire in the vicinity of President Trump in the past month. The Secret Service has a preliminary investigation found the man was near 17th Street and Pennsylvania Avenue when he pulled a rifle from his bag and began firing. Its officers returned fire. The suspect died later at a hospital. Trump was at the White House at the time. The Department of Justice is acknowledging its removal from website news releases about criminal cases related to the riots on January 6th of 2021. The department says the information about the prosecutions is partisan propaganda. A suicide bomber detonated an explosives-laden vehicle near a railway station as a passenger train passed through the southwestern Pakistani city of Quetta. This killed at least 19 people. This wounded more than 70 others. This is TSN.

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2: From the Switch Energy Alliance, this is Earth Date. During World War II, an American pilot flying over the Canadian Arctic saw something extraordinary. A midnight blue lake, 2 miles across, shaped in a perfect circle. The Allies kept it a secret, using the lake as a navigation landmark during the war. But in 1950, photos hit the media and the lake became a sensation, because it shouldn't exist. There were no rivers leading into it, and none leading out. There was not enough liquid groundwater in this frozen landscape to fill it. It was as if the lake had been dropped from the sky. And in fact, it had. Scientists soon determined it was formed by a huge meteorite. Its trajectory would have been straight down, striking Earth at 30,000 miles an hour, with a force of 8,000 Hiroshima bombs. It bored a hole more than 800 feet deep and pushed up 500-foot-high ridges around it, isolating it. Of course, the natives had known of the crater for centuries, calling it the Crystal Eye of Nunavik, because it contains some of the clearest surface water on Earth. Research confirmed that the water came from melting Ice Age glaciers and is only recharged by melting snow and ice. With no rivers to bring in sediment, the soils on the lake bottom contain mostly dust, pollen, and diatoms from millennia ago, preserved in the frigid water. In this way, the Crystal Eye literally lets scientists see into the distant past. I'm Scott Tinker.
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4: Your Sunday forecast calls for mostly cloudy skies, 83 degrees the high today with a 20% chance of afternoon scattered showers. Look for Memorial Day to be a little bit nicer, mostly sunny on Monday with a high of 83 degrees, but a 30% chance of rain after lunchtime.

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2: It's time rewind from May 24th. Major League Baseball's first night game is played in 1935. President Franklin Roosevelt flips a symbolic switch at the White House and lights illuminate Crosley Field in Cincinnati 600 miles.

0: miles away. The Reds beat the Phillies 2-1.
1: New York, New York, the wonderful town.
0: Considered a masterpiece of 19th century engineering, New York's iconic Brooklyn Bridge opens in 1883. The 14-year, $16 million project also cost more than two dozen workers their lives. Washington, D.C. gets a new link to London and Paris on this day in 1976, but it isn't a bridge. It's high-speed air service, courtesy of the Concorde supersonic airliner, which cuts travel time across the pond in half. And finally, we tip our hat to legendary composer, pianist, and band leader Duke Ellington, who died on this day in 1974. That's Time Rewind. I'm David Mendel.
2: Your Sunday forecast calls for mostly cloudy skies. 83 degrees the high today with a 20% chance of afternoon scattered showers. Look for Memorial Day to be a little bit nicer, mostly sunny on Monday with a high of 83 degrees, but a 30% chance of rain after lunchtime.

0: KSN News. I'm Richard Strong. The state is suing another app.
1: Ken Paxton says the messaging app Discord exposes children to online predators and has deceived users about its safety. He opened an investigation into Discord and some other apps in 2024 and expanded it last October following the killing of Charlie Kirk. Nevada, Indiana, and New Jersey have also sued Discord. Paxton has previously served papers against Snapchat, TikTok, and Roblox, saying they violate users' data privacy and allow their platforms to be used to exploit children. Stephen Pickering, TSN News.
0: It is becoming clearer as to what caused the two Fort Worth police officer-involved shootings early Saturday. Fort Worth Police Chief Eddie Garcia says they received 14 calls about shots being fired in the 4200 block of Wyman shortly after midnight Saturday. Body cam footage shows officers approaching a man with a gun.
2: Officers gave commands to drop the gun, and the individual continued running. Two officers fired their guns, striking the suspect.
0: 25-year-old Elijah Mayo was pronounced dead at the scene. About 4 hours later, police chased down a white SUV that sped by the original crime scene four times, trying to hit the officers.
2: Adult male subject did not comply with officer's orders, threatened the officer while reaching around in the vehicle.
0: The driver of the SUV was pronounced dead at the scene as well. We first told you about the Dallas Police Department's Drone First Responder Program on Wednesday. It is a program that 8 drones stationed around City Hall can fly to the scene of a 911 call before the officers arrive to give real-time updates as they happen. Police now say the drones are already helping officers, as one drone was able to locate a man walking on the Julia Ships freeway downtown Thursday afternoon. Officials say the drone was able to find the man, which led police to successfully and safely remove him from the freeway before the situation got worse. Time now for a TSN business update. You won't be seeing Waymo's in Texas anytime soon.
3: Waymo has suspended its robo-taxi services in Dallas, Austin, Houston, and San Antonio because of weather safety concerns. This comes after recent severe storms in places like Atlanta and Nashville that have led to flash flood concerns. A viral video shows a Waymo driving straight into a flooded street and becoming disabled. Federal investigators confirmed they're analyzing at least 16 crashes involving the autonomous vehicles in Texas. Waymo says they're working to make improvements to its technology and are still offering full service in other states. Austin York, TSN News.
0: Memorial Day usually brings higher gas prices. This weekend's no exception. Statewide, a gallon of regular no-lead is averaging $4.09 a gallon. In Dallas, the average $4.12. In Houston, it's $3.98. 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
0: At the White House, the U.S. Secret Service says a man who opened fire near a security checkpoint has passed away. It was the third incident of gunfire in the vicinity of President Trump in the past month. Opening fire on the Honduras coast and gunmen killing there at least 25 people, including 6 police officers. Police say the first incident took place Thursday at a plantation in the town of Trujillo. The public prosecutor's office says 19 people were killed there. In Pakistan, a suicide bomber has killed at least 23 people and wounded 70 more. The bomber detonated a nearby vehicle loaded with explosives as a passenger train passed through the southern Pakistani city of Quetta. Officials say the United States is close to reaching a deal with Iran that would end the war, reopen the Strait of Hormuz, and would see Iran give up its stockpile of highly enriched uranium. This is TSN.

0: 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Dallas College and the North Texas Food Bank have teamed up to provide community members access to free food on select days. 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Many Dallas College campuses also have community pantry days on Friday. They are typically from 9 until 5. Check out KEOM's community calendar to find a link to the details at keom.fm.
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2: As the saying goes, you have to break a few eggs to make a good omelet. And it usually involves more than just eggs. I'm Chef Sandra with a savory moment. While French is the origin of its name, the egg concoction that we know as an omelet has a history that's as cloudy as the whites of a very fresh egg. Yes, cloudy egg whites means an egg is as fresh as you can get it. Legend says that Napoleon Bonaparte, while in the south of France, feasted on an omelet prepared by a local cook. He enjoyed it so much that he ordered all the local eggs be collected and that an omelet be served to his troops. This morsel of history has morphed into worldwide celebrations where giant 5,000 egg omelets are cooked and served to the public. The Denver or Western omelet includes ham, onion, mushrooms, peppers, and cheese. The history of this omelet supposedly begins in the Mile High City, where Chinese immigrant cooks working on the Transcontinental Railroad served it between two pieces of bread. Somewhere along the way, the bread went away and the egg mixture survived to be served on its own. Whatever the history, the three-egg omelet has become a staple on menus in diners and cafes. Don't overlook the omelet as a breakfast or dinner dish easily whipped up in your own kitchen. It is super simple and extremely versatile. Anything can be folded into the omelet mix, even leftover or fresh cooked meats, vegetables, and cheeses. 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It warms up easily and quickly for a busy workday morning. Whatever collection of ingredients you include in your omelet, serving this tasty dish will elevate your appreciation of the versatility of the egg. 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I'm Chef Sandra Lewis. 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A savory moment.
3: Your Sunday forecast calls for mostly cloudy skies. 83 degrees the high today with a 20% chance of afternoon scattered showers. Look for Memorial Day to be a little bit nicer, mostly sunny on Monday with a high of 83 degrees, but a 30% chance of rain after lunchtime.

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3: Right now in Mesquite, we have a clear sky and a temperature of 77 degrees. This afternoon, we'll have some sunshine and a high near 86. Tonight, we'll have a clear sky and a low near 68.

0: 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I'm Richard Strong. 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
1: Products displaying the Energy Star logo can be purchased tax-free, including air conditioners priced at $6,000 or less, refrigerators priced at $2,000 or less, ceiling fans, fluorescent light bulbs, dishwashers, dehumidifiers, and clothes washers. The same goes for household appliances that get the Water Sense label, including shower heads, bathroom faucets, and landscape irrigation controls. The Texas Comptroller's Office estimates that shoppers will save $15.7 million in state and local sales taxes on purchases made between Saturday and midnight on Monday. Stephen Pickering, TSN News.
0: The Texas Commission on Environmental Quality finds the city of Amarillo landfill was not properly covering its trash.
2: The notice of violation from the TCEQ issued on May 7th came 10 days before the so-called stinky fire started May 17th, destroying or damaging over 75 homes. KVII Television reports Amarillo City Manager Grayson Path says normally crews are there to detect a fire early and extinguish it. But that was not the case with the stinky fire because the fire was not identified until a report of smoke was received on Sunday, May 17th, when the landfill was not in service. John Mark Dempsey, TSN News.
0: A Texas Chick-fil-A operator is facing a federal religious discrimination lawsuit. The U.S. Equal Employment Opportunity Commission says Hatchtrick Incorporated fired Manuel Lord Laura Toldaday after she asked for Saturdays off to observe her church's Sabbath. She was a member of the United Church of God, but says the company initially agreed to the schedule, then later required Saturday work. When she offered another solution, she was offered a lower-paying job and then terminated. The company denies violating federal law. School is ending. Summer's on the way. Memorial Day means heading to beach, pools, lakes, and rivers. But Dallas aquatic officials are reminding people of how important it is to be safe and to always be aware of your surroundings when swimming.
3: Never entering the water alone. Always using the buddy system is what we always recommend. So just, you know, provide close attention to children, supervising them in and near the water.
0: Lifeguard Adi Morales says when swimming in pools with kids, it's important to know when the depth of the water might change. When strong underwater currents become dangerous, it is recommended you swim with it until conditions are calm enough to swim to safety. Memorial Day usually brings higher gas prices. This is no exception statewide. The statewide average right now is $4.09 a gallon. In Dallas, the average is $4.12. In Houston, it's a little cheaper. The average is $3.98. The Rangers drop one to the Angels, 5-2. The Astros blank the Cubs, 3-0. This is TSN.
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0: A White House security checkpoint is dead. The Secret Service says a preliminary investigation found 21-year-old Nazare Best was near 17th and Pennsylvania Avenue when he pulled a weapon, started firing. Officers returned his fire. The suspect died later at a hospital. Best has had run-ins with the Secret Service before now. President Trump says a deal with Iran, including opening the Straits of Hormuz, has been, his words, largely negotiated. He announced this on social media after talks with Israel and other allies. About 40,000 people are under evacuation orders and schools have shut down in Southern California. This due to a hazardous chemical leak. Officials say a storage tank began leaking methyl methacrylate, a chemical used in making plastic parts. The tank overheated Thursday at an aerospace plastics facility in Garden Grove. This is TSN.

0: 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We have a link to more information and the application on our community calendar. 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
0: This afternoon, we will have a mostly sunny sky with a 20% chance of showers and thunderstorms and a high near 86. Tonight, we'll still have that 20% chance of rain and a low near 67 degrees. Right now in Mesquite, we have a clear sky and a temperature of 77.

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0: 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Lighthouse for New Hope is holding their kids camp from July 6th through 10th in Mesquite. 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
1: 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Welcome to Community Focus. I'm Chandra Tharp. Today I have Dr. James Griffin from the Mesquite Rotary Club in the studio with me, and he's here to tell us about this year's Rodeo Road Rally. Thanks for joining us.
2: A delight to be here, Chandra.
1: Now, the Rodeo Road Rally has been a longstanding tradition over the years, but for anyone who doesn't know already, why don't you just tell us what it is?
2: The Rodeo Road Rally is the chief fundraiser in the Mesquite Rotary Club, and it's been that way since it started back in 1995. And we've been going on with this ever since. It's become an annual tradition, and we are able to raise great funds to use all around the community and in lots of ways to benefit our community and much more.
1: Yeah, and it's such a great way to give the community a fun activity that helps you raise those funds. Now, you mentioned that you use that money to give back to the community. What are some of the highlights of what the Rotary Club does?
2: Well, we have a $1,500 scholarship that we give out for students for Mesquite ISD High School, Sunnyvale High School, and also Dallas Christian School every spring. And we also pay the tuition for students from our area to attend the Camp Rila, or Rotary Youth Leadership Awards Camp. We also have a speech contest every year,

0: donate to the Mesquite ISD Education Foundation. We donate to groups such as Sharing Life Community Outreach. 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We also are able to donate to Rotary International programs. Rotary International Worldwide sponsors such things as the Polio Plus vaccination campaign. They also have water programs, building schools, lots of efforts to improve people's lives around the world. And so this bike ride is our local fundraiser that helps us do lots of great things.
1: Yeah, it sounds like the Rotary Club does so much for the community. So tell us more about this year's event.
0: This year, the 28th Rodeo Road Rally Bike Ride, produced by the Mesquite Rotary Club, is coming up on Saturday morning, June the 6th. The location, Mesquite High School's E.A. Chanby Stadium. And we'll have a choice of courses to match whatever level of skills they might have. We have a 12-mile, a 24-mile, a 50-mile, and a 60-mile course that they can choose from. And, of course, we also have some extras included for those who want to register. Catered lunch from Whataburger of Mesquite, and also Bluebell ice cream treats are there at the conclusion of the ride to enjoy at lunchtime.
1: So you get to add some calories back to all those calories you burned off during the bike ride, huh?
0: Oh, you absolutely have to.
1: Right. Now, you mentioned Whataburger and Bluebell, who are sponsors of your event and provide the food for the participants. But this event takes a big community effort. So who else helps sponsor it?
0: We have the City of Mesquite, Mesquite ISD, KEOM FM 88.5, ASI Gymnastics, Morris Custom Upholstery, Brad Weddle LPL Financial, Dallas Regional Medical Center, Williams Paint and Body, Pickle Juice, Encore, Munch Heart, David Belt White Properties, and the Doctors Dyer and Colath. And we thank them for their great support.
1: So if someone wants to register for the event, what do they need to do?
0: All they have to do is go to our club website, that's mesquitetxrotary.org, and once you're there, click on that bike ride tab at the top of the page. Now, the registration cost is going to go up after June 1st. You'll save $10 if you do, per person, because it'll be $50 per rider until June 1st, and then it'll be an extra $10 to each fee after that. But you can wait until ride morning. We'll have registration set up starting at 6 o'clock that morning at E.A. Chanby Stadium. So if you decide at the last minute, you are welcome to come on down that morning and get started. The bike ride itself will start at 7:30 that morning.
1: So that's mesquitetxrotary.org. And we will also have it linked on our KEOM community calendar that can be found on our website, keom.fm. Thank you again, James, for coming in to tell us about this year's Mesquite Rotary Club's Rodeo Road Rally.
0: It's been a delight. Thank you so much for having me, Chandra.
1: For this edition of Community Focus, I'm Chandra Tharp.
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3: Right now in Mesquite, we have a clear sky and a temperature of 82 degrees. This afternoon, we'll have a 20% chance of showers and thunderstorms, a mostly sunny sky, and a high near 86. Tonight, we'll still have that 20% chance of rain with a low near 67. For your Memorial Day, you can expect sunshine and a high near 87 degrees.

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1: TSN News, I'm Richard Strong. A popular fast food chain known for Christian values is now at the center of a religious discrimination case in Texas. We get more from Steve Randall.
2: The EEOC has sued Hatch Trick Incorporated, which runs several Chick-fil-A restaurants in the Austin area. Laurel Turode told managers during her 2023 interview that her faith prevents her from working from Friday sunset to Saturday sunset. The agency says the company honored that request at first, then changed course. Turode offered other scheduling options, but instead was offered a delivery driver position with less pay and fewer benefits. She refused and was let go. Chick-fil-A says franchise operators make their own employment decisions. The case is in federal court in Austin. Steve Randall, TSN News.
1: It is the first weekend of summer break for many school districts across North Texas, and many families are headed to the water for pool days, river tubing, beach swims. But Dallas aquatic officials are sounding the alarm on staying safe when you're in the water.
3: Lifeguard Eddie Morales says the most important tip to know when swimming in those waters is being aware of your surroundings, changing currents, the depth of a pool, river, or lake, and wearing a life jacket if you're unsure of your swimming ability. She also says the color of a swimsuit can make all the difference.
4: The pool to be the very vibrant colors, your red, your orange, your green. You want to stay away from the whites and the baby blues. For lakes, it'll be more of your highlighter colors, so it'll be your orange, your yellow, your green, your blue. And then in the beach, we always recommend as well the vibrant colors. So that would be your yellows, orange, your greens, your reds.
3: She says the different colors depend on the visibility of the water. And according to the Texas Parks and Wildlife Department, if you notice a water in a river rising or turning muddy, it's best to leave the area immediately as flash flooding can happen. Emily Capetillo, TSN News.
1: There is a new T-Rex in town, but this one did not stomp around North Texas. It swam over North Texas. Researchers at SMU, the Perot Museum, and the American Museum of Natural History have identified a new mosasaur species called Tylosaurus rex, basically the T-Rex of the sea. They say it lived up to about 80 million years ago and could stretch out to about 45 feet long. It was identified using fossils found mostly in North Texas over several decades. The holotype specimen is on display at the Perot Museum. It was discovered near Lake Ray Hubbard back in 1979. Six Flags Over Texas in Arlington is open for the summer. Public Relations Regional Director Sarah Gorgon says they've made a lot of improvements this year, but the biggest attraction will still be the new roller coaster.
5: The big thing is going to be Tormenta Rampaging Run. That's a big, huge piece going to revitalize that Spain area of the park.
1: She says the coaster will break six world records when it opens, has a beyond vertical drop of 285 feet. This is TSN.
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1: 21-year-old Nasir Best was killed last night by the Secret Service after he opened fire near 17th Street and Pennsylvania Avenue. That is not far from the White House. He died not long after that at a nearby hospital. The Secret Service says they have had run-ins with Best before. The United States is nearing a deal with Iran to end the war and reopen the Strait of Hormuz. This, according to regional officials. They say the emerging agreement would see Iran give up its stockpile of highly enriched uranium. Gunmen have opened fire in two separate attacks on the Honduran coast, killing at least 25, including six police officers. Police say the first incident took place Thursday at a plantation in Trujillo. The public prosecutor's office says 19 people were killed there. And Ukraine's president says Russia used the powerful hypersonic Oreshnik ballistic missile in a mass attack on Kiev. They can carry normal or nuclear weapons. This is TSN.

0: educationally unique, community focused, KEOM 88.5 FM. The University of Texas at Dallas is recruiting late high school, early college-aged adults for a study that aims to help better understand how peer interactions during group therapy influence treatment responses. You must be 18 to 19 years old to be eligible and must be committed to attending a 4-hour in-person visit and 3 1-hour virtual follow-ups, as well as completing the surveys, group discussion, and brain scan. Participants will be compensated for time and travel up to $225. If you want to find out more, you can find a link to information on our website, keom.fm. 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
1: 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Today's topic is dental emergencies. Dental emergencies encompass a range of sudden and often painful situations that require immediate attention to prevent further discomfort, complications, and potential long-term damage to oral health. These emergencies can arise from various causes, including accidents, injuries, infections, or exacerbation of existing dental issues. Common dental emergencies include severe toothaches, knocked-out teeth, fractured or chipped teeth, and abscesses. In cases of severe pain or swelling, it's crucial to seek prompt dental care as these symptoms might indicate an underlying infection or abscess that could spread to other parts of the body if left untreated. Immediate actions can often make a significant difference in the outcome of a dental emergency. If a tooth is knocked out, for instance, preserving it in milk or saliva and seeking dental care within an hour might allow for successful reimplantation. In cases of toothaches, over-the-counter pain relievers and rinsing the mouth with warm water can provide temporary relief until professional help is obtained. In the event of a dental emergency, contacting a dentist or an emergency dental clinic is essential. Many dental practices have provisions for urgent cases and offer guidance on how to manage the situation until the patient can receive proper treatment. However, for more severe injuries involving the jaw, face, or severe bleeding, or if you notice swelling in the mouth and trouble breathing or swallowing, seeking immediate dental attention at an emergency room is recommended. Dental emergencies serve as a reminder of the importance of regular dental checkups and practicing good oral hygiene to prevent potential issues. Being prepared and knowing how to respond swiftly in such situations can minimize pain, prevent complications, and safeguard your overall oral health. Always seek the advice of your dental provider with any questions or issues you may have. Specific recommendations may vary in different circumstances, so individual consultation is important. This has been your Dental Health Minute. I'm Dr. Lalani. 88.5 KEOM,
0: Mesquite Weather. Right now in Mesquite, we have a clear sky and a temperature of 82 degrees. This afternoon, we'll have a mostly sunny sky with a 20% chance of showers and thunderstorms after 4 o'clock and a high near 86. Tonight, we'll still have that 20% chance of rain with a low near 67.

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2: Remember that song by that band? 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
0: 88.5 KEOM. This afternoon in Mesquite, we'll have a mostly sunny sky, a 20% chance of showers and thunderstorms, and a high near 86 degrees. Tonight, we'll still have that 20% chance of rain with a low near 67. And for your Memorial Day, you can expect sunshine and a high near 87. Right now in Mesquite, it is cloudy and 84 degrees.

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1: TSN News, I'm Richard Strong. The state is suing another app.
2: Ken Paxton says the messaging app Discord exposes children to online predators and has deceived users about its safety. He opened an investigation into Discord and some other apps in 2024 and expanded it last October following the killing of Charlie Kirk. Nevada, Indiana, and New Jersey have also sued Discord. Paxton has previously served papers against Snapchat, TikTok, and Roblox, saying they violate users' data privacy and allow their platforms to be used to exploit children. Stephen Pickering, TSN News.
1: It is becoming clearer as to what caused the two Fort Worth police officer-involved shootings early Saturday. Fort Worth Police Chief Eddie Garcia says they received 14 calls about shots being fired in the 4200 block of Wyman shortly after midnight Saturday. Body cam footage shows officers approaching a man with a gun.
3: Officers gave commands to drop the gun, and the individual continued running. Two officers fired their guns, striking the suspect.
1: 25-year-old Elijah Mayo was later pronounced dead at the scene. About 4 hours later, police chased down a white SUV that sped by the original crime scene four times, trying to hit the officers.
3: Adult male subject did not comply with officer's orders, threatened the officer while reaching around in the vehicle.
1: The driver of the SUV was pronounced dead at the scene as well. We first told you about the Dallas Police Department's drone first responder program Wednesday. Now, it is a program with 8 drones stationed around the city that can fly to the scene of a 911 call before officers arrive to give real-time updates as they happen. Police now say the drones are helping officers, as one drone was able to locate a man walking on the Julius Sheps Freeway Thursday afternoon. Officials say the drone was able to find him, which led police to successfully and safely remove him from the freeway before the situation got worse. You won't be seeing Waymos in Texas anytime soon.
4: Waymo has suspended its robo-taxi services in Dallas, Austin, Houston, and San Antonio because of weather safety concerns. This comes after recent severe storms in places like Atlanta and Nashville that have led to flash flood concerns. A viral video shows a Waymo driving straight into a flooded street and becoming disabled. Federal investigators confirmed they're analyzing at least 16 crashes involving the autonomous vehicles in Texas. Waymo says they're working to make improvements to its technology and are still offering full service in other states. Austin York, TSN News.
1: Memorial Day weekend usually brings higher gas prices. Sorry, but this one's no exception. Statewide, a gallon of regular no-leads averaging $4.09 a gallon. The average is $4.12 in Dallas. In Houston, it's a little less at $3.98. This is TSN.
5: Matthew.
6: Oh, sorry.
5: 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I just need you to listen to me.
7: 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I hear you. 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
1: The man who opened fire near a White House security checkpoint is dead. He has been identified as 21-year-old Nasir Best. The Secret Service says the man was seen near 17th and Pennsylvania when he pulled out a weapon from his bag and started firing. The officers returned fire and killing him in that juncture. The Secret Service says they have had interactions before with Best. The United States is nearing a deal with Iran to end the war and reopen the Strait of Hormuz, this according to regional officials. They say the emerging agreement would see Iran give up its stockpile of highly enriched uranium. About 40,000 people are under evacuation orders and schools have shut down in Southern California due to a hazardous chemical leak. Authorities say a storage tank began leaking methyl methacrylate, a chemical used in making plastic parts. This is TSN.

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2: From the Switch Energy Alliance, this is Earth Date. During World War II, an American pilot flying over the Canadian Arctic saw something extraordinary. A midnight blue lake, 2 miles across, shaped in a perfect circle. The Allies kept it a secret, using the lake as a navigation landmark during the war. But in 1950, photos hit the media and the lake became a sensation, because it shouldn't exist. There were no rivers leading into it, and none leading out. There was not enough liquid groundwater in this frozen landscape to fill it. It was as if the lake had been dropped from the sky. And in fact, it had. Scientists soon determined it was formed by a huge meteorite. Its trajectory would have been straight down, striking Earth at 30,000 miles an hour, with a force of 8,000 Hiroshima bombs. It bored a hole more than 800 feet deep and pushed up 500-foot-high ridges around it, isolating it. Of course, the natives had known of the crater for centuries, calling it the Crystal Eye of Nunavik, because it contained some of the clearest surface water on Earth. Research confirmed that the water came from melting ice age glaciers and is only recharged by melting snow and ice. With no rivers to bring in sediment, the soils on the lake bottom contain mostly dust, pollen, and diatoms from millennia ago, preserved in the frigid water. In this way, the Crystal Eye literally lets scientists see into the distant past. I'm Scott Tinker.
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0: I'm Samantha Smith with your Sunday forecast. This afternoon, we will have a mostly sunny sky, a 20% chance of showers and thunderstorms, and a high near 86 degrees. Tonight, we'll still have that 20% chance of rain and a low near 67.

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1: Stardate, May 24th. Stargazers on Mars might face one of the same challenges that often hampers a night under the stars here on Earth, clouds. A recent study found that clouds on the red planet tend to be thicker at night than during the day. They're thickest in early morning and evening, especially when Mars is coldest. A fleet of orbiters and landers has been scanning the planet for decades. The probes have told us quite a bit about the Martian climate. The cloud study came from a craft that's been in orbit since 2021. It watched the clouds both day and night. It amassed the most complete view of

0: per hour, far faster than anything ever recorded by instruments on the surface. These studies and others are helping scientists better understand how the Martian climate works, day and night, in every season. More about Martian climate tomorrow. And we have more sky watching tips, astronomy news, and much more about the universe in Stardate magazine. Details at stardate.org. For the University of Texas McDonald Observatory, I'm Billy Henry.
1: For your Sunday afternoon, you can expect a mostly sunny sky, a 20% chance of showers and thunderstorms, and a high in the mid to upper 80s.

TSN News, I'm Richard Strong. A Texas Chick-fil-A operator is facing a federal religious discrimination lawsuit. The U.S. Equal Employment Opportunity Commission says Hatch Trick Incorporated fired Manuel Laurel Turode.

0: after she asked for Saturdays off to observe her church Sabbath. Turod is a member of the United Church of God and says the company initially agreed to the schedule, but later required Saturday work. When she proposed other solutions, she was offered a lower-paying job and then was fired. The company denies violating federal law. Texas is having a sales tax holiday this weekend for some energy-efficient appliances.
1: Products displaying the Energy Star logo can be purchased tax-free, including air conditioners priced at $6,000 or less, refrigerators priced at $2,000 or less, ceiling fans, fluorescent light bulbs, dishwashers, dehumidifiers, and clothes washers. The same goes for household appliances that get the Water Sense label, including shower heads, bathroom faucets, and landscape irrigation controls. The Texas Comptroller's Office estimates that shoppers will save $15.7 million in state and local sales taxes on purchases made between Saturday and midnight on Monday. Stephen Pickering, TSN News.
0: The Texas Commission on Environmental Quality finds that the city of Amarillo landfill was not properly covering trash to prevent fires.
2: The notice of violation from the TCEQ issued on May 7th came 10 days before the so-called stinky fire started May 17th, destroying or damaging over 75 homes. KVII Television reports Amarillo City Manager Grayson Path says normally crews are there to detect a fire early and extinguish it. But that was not the case with the stinky fire because the fire was not identified until a report of smoke was received on Sunday, May 17th, when the landfill was not in service. John Mark Dempsey, TSN News.
0: School is ending, summer's on the way. Memorial Day means heading back to beach, pools, lakes, and rivers. But Dallas aquatic officials are reminding people about how important it is to be aware of your surroundings when you're swimming in these waters.
3: Never entering the water alone. Always using the buddy system is what we always recommend. So just, you know, provide close attention to children, supervising them in and near the water.
0: Lifeguard Adi Morales says when swimming in pools with kids, it's important to know when the depth of the water might change. When strong underwater currents become dangerous, it is also recommended to swim with it until conditions are calm enough to swim to safety. Memorial Day usually brings higher gas prices. Sorry, but this one's no exception. Statewide, a gallon of regular no-lead is averaging $4.09 a gallon. In Dallas, that average is $4.12. Houston got off light, and the average there is $3.98. This is TSN.
4: 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This message has been brought to you by Mesquite ISD.
0: Is nearing a deal with Iran to end the war and reopen the Strait of Hormuz. It would see Iran give up its stockpile of highly enriched uranium. Iran's president says he's ready to assure the world they don't have a nuclear weapon, nor do they want one. The U.S. Secret Service says a man who opened fire near a White House security checkpoint is dead. He's been identified as 21-year-old Nasir Best. He was near 17th Street and Pennsylvania Avenue when he pulled a weapon from his bag and began firing. Secret Service officers returned fire. Gunmen have opened fire in two separate attacks on the coast of Honduras. This killed at least 25 people, including six police officers. And a suicide bomber detonated an explosive-laden vehicle near a railway track as a train passed through the southwestern Pakistani city of Quetta. It killed 23 people, wounded 70 more. This is TSN.

0: Students on the Air, KEOM 88.5. The John Horn Jack Theater is offering all 1st through 8th graders the opportunity to sign up for their summer camp. It's from June 1st through 11th. Kids will do fun activities that help them work on acting, singing, dancing, and technical work. And all participants will be guaranteed a spot on their production of 101 Dalmatians, Kids, on June 12th. Registration is $150 and includes breakfast and lunch each camp day, a t-shirt that will also give them free admission to the JAG Theater's fall show. You must sign up by 7 o'clock on Friday evening, May 29th. You can get all the details by checking our community calendar on our website, keom.fm.
1: 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But some are hit, injured, or killed while serving our community. TxDOT's Be Safe, Drive Smart public awareness campaign asks all drivers to respect these workers who are vital to keeping our roads clear and safe. The Move Over or Slow Down law requires drivers to be on alert and pay attention when approaching roadside law enforcement, emergency vehicles, tow trucks, utility vehicles, and TxDOT vehicles with flashing lights on. When possible, move out of the lane closest to these vehicles. Slow down to 20 miles per hour below the posted speed limit if safely switching lanes is not possible or the road doesn't offer multiple lanes. Reduce speed to 5 miles per hour on roadways when posted speed limits of 25 miles per hour or less. The state's Move Over or Slow Down law was first passed in 2003 and applied to law enforcement, fire, and emergency medical service vehicles. The Texas legislature has since extended the law's protections to include TxDOT vehicles, tow trucks, and utility service vehicles. I'm Officer Lopez, and these tips were brought to you by your Mesquite Police Department's Crime Prevention Unit.
0: I'm Samantha Smith with your Sunday forecast. This afternoon, we will have a mostly sunny sky, a 20% chance of showers and thunderstorms, and a high near 86 degrees. Tonight, we'll still have that 20% chance of rain and a low near 67. 88.

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0: 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Dallas College is hosting their Community Day event this Saturday. Whether you're interested in their bachelor's degree programs, getting an associate degree, or just learning a new skill or trade, this event will help you get all the information you need. 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
1: For your Sunday afternoon, you can expect a mostly sunny sky, a 20% chance of showers and thunderstorms, and a high in the mid to upper 80s.

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2: 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You
3: can do it if you try. I'm Samantha Smith with your Sunday forecast. This afternoon, we will have a mostly sunny sky, a 20% chance of showers and thunderstorms, and a high near 86 degrees. Tonight, we'll still have that 20% chance of rain and a low near 67.

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2: It's time rewind from May 24th. Major League Baseball's first night game is played in 1935. President Franklin Roosevelt flips a symbolic switch at the White House and lights illuminate Crosley Field in Cincinnati, 600 miles away. The Reds beat the Phillies 2-1.
3: New York, the wonderful town.
2: Considered a masterpiece of 19th century engineering, New York's iconic Brooklyn Bridge opens in 1883. The 14-year, $16 million project also cost more than two dozen workers their lives. Washington, D.C. gets a new link to London and Paris on this day in 1976, but it isn't a bridge. It's high-speed air service, courtesy of the Concorde supersonic airliner, which cuts travel time across the pond in half. And finally, we tip our hat to legendary composer, pianist, and band leader Duke Ellington, who died on this day in 1974. That's Time Rewind. I'm David Mendel.
4: For your Sunday afternoon, you can expect a mostly sunny sky, a 20% chance of showers and thunderstorms, and a high in the mid to upper 80s.

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1: Space science is moving at an accelerating pace. With deep space probes exploring the environments of planets and moons in our solar system, and orbiting telescopes offering images of celestial objects within and far beyond our galaxy, we're confronted by so many amazing revelations and events, it's easy to feel lost in space. Stardate brings it all down to Earth and enables us to do a little space exploration ourselves. Produced by the University of Texas McDonald Observatory, Stardate is a daily feature on KEOM. 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So if you think outer space is over your head, listen to Stardate on 88.5 KEOM. 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
2: Our Mesquite Animal Shelter featured pet of the week is Brooklyn. Brooklyn is a 1 to 2 year old golden tan and white 44 pound terrier pit that came into the Mesquite Animal Shelter as a stray. She's got such a sweet face with alluring big brown eyes. She's spayed now, but she's recently had a litter. Brooklyn is nothing if not happy and energetic. She loves life and everyone in it, and her happiness propels her whole body into motion. Brooklyn definitely needs an active family who loves to play. There will never be a dull moment with her around. One of her favorite things is playing ball. 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And if you would like to see pictures of Brooklyn, check out our KEOM Facebook page.
3: I'm Samantha Smith with your Sunday forecast. This afternoon, we will have a mostly sunny sky, a 20% chance of showers and thunderstorms, and a high near 86 degrees. Tonight, we'll still have that 20% chance of rain and a low near 67.

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They also

0: hampers a night under the stars here on Earth? Clouds. A recent study found that clouds on the red planet tend to be thicker at night than during the day. They're thickest in early morning and evening, especially when Mars is coldest. A fleet of orbiters and landers has been scanning the planet for decades. The probes have told us quite a bit about the Martian climate. The cloud study came from a craft that's been in orbit since 2021. It watched the clouds both day and night. It amassed the most complete view of the nighttime sky to date. Another study looked at Martian winds. Researchers used AI to sift through more than two decades of images collected by two orbiters. The program identified more than 1,000 dust devils, twisting columns of air that sweep dust high into the sky, such as this one recorded by the Perseverance rover. Tracking the motions of the little devils allowed scientists to plot the speed and direction of the winds across the whole planet. The study revealed peak wind speeds of almost 100 miles per hour, far faster than anything ever recorded by instruments on the surface. These studies and others are helping scientists better understand how the Martian climate works, day and night, in every season. More about Martian climate tomorrow. And we have more sky watching tips, astronomy news, and much more about the universe in Stardate magazine. Details at stardate.org. For the University of Texas McDonald Observatory, I'm Billy Henry.
1: For your Sunday afternoon, you can expect a mostly sunny sky, a 20% chance of showers and thunderstorms, and a high in the mid to upper 80s.

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0: 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The University of Texas at Dallas is recruiting late high school and early college-aged adults for a study that aims to help better understand how peer interactions during group therapy influence treatment responses. You must be 18 to 19 years old to be eligible and must be committed to attending a 4-hour in-person visit and 3 1-hour virtual follow-ups, as well as completing the surveys, group discussion, and brain scan. Participants will be compensated for their time and travel up to $225. If you want to find out more, you can find a link on our website, keom.fm. It will be on our calendar under the Community tab.
1: 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Welcome to Community Focus. I'm Chandra Tharp. Today I have Dr. James Griffin from the Mesquite Rotary Club in the studio with me, and he's here to tell us about this year's Rodeo Road Rally. Thanks for joining us.
2: A delight to be here, Chandra.
1: Now, the Rodeo Road Rally has been a longstanding tradition over the years, but for anyone who doesn't know already, why don't you just tell us what it is?
2: The Rodeo Road Rally is the chief fundraiser in the Mesquite Rotary Club, and it's been that way since it started back in 1995. And we've been going on with this ever since. It's become an annual tradition, and we are able to raise great funds to use all around the community and in lots of ways to benefit our community and much more.
1: Yeah, and it's such a great way to give the community a fun activity that helps you raise those funds. Now, you mentioned that you use that money to give back to the community. What are some of the highlights of what the Rotary Club does?
2: Well, we have a $1,500 scholarship that we give out for students for Mesquite ISD High School, Sunnyvale High School, and also Dallas Christian School every spring. And we also pay the tuition for students from our area to attend the Camp Rila, or Rotary Youth Leadership Awards Camp. We also have a speech contest every year. We donate to the Mesquite ISD Education Foundation. We donate to groups such as Sharing Life Community Outreach. We help support local and international dental programs for people in need. We also are able to donate to Rotary International programs. Rotary International Worldwide sponsors such things as the Polio Plus vaccination campaign. They also have water programs, building schools, lots of efforts to improve people's lives around the world. And so this bike ride is our local fundraiser that helps us do lots of great things.
1: Yeah, it sounds like the Rotary Club does so much for the community. So tell us more about this year's event.
2: This year, the 28th Rodeo Road Rally Bike Ride, produced by the Mesquite Rotary Club, is coming up on Saturday morning, June the 6th. The location, Mesquite High School's E.A. Chanby Stadium. And we'll have a choice of courses to match whatever level of skills they might have. We have a 12-mile, a 24-mile, a 50-mile, and a 60-mile course that they can choose from. And, of course, we also have some extras included for those who want to register. Catered lunch from Whataburger of Mesquite and also Bluebell ice cream treats are there at the conclusion of the ride to enjoy at lunchtime.
1: So you get to add some calories back to all those calories you burned off during the bike ride, huh?
2: Oh, you absolutely have to.
1: Right. Now, you mentioned Whataburger and Bluebell, who are sponsors of your event and provide the food for the participants. But this event takes a big community effort. So who else helps sponsor it?
2: We have the City of Mesquite, Mesquite ISD, KEOM FM 88.5, ASI Gymnastics, Morris Custom Upholstery, Brad Weddle LPL Financial, Dallas Regional Medical Center, Williams Paint and Body, Pickle Juice, Encore, Munch Heart, David Belt White Properties, and the doctors Dyer and Kolath, and we thank them for their great support.
1: So if someone wants to register for the event, what do they need to do?
2: All they have to do is go to our club website. That's mesquitetxrotary.org. And once you're there, click on that bike ride tab at the top of the page. Now, the registration cost is going to go up after June 1st. You'll save $10 if you do per person, because it'll be $50 per rider until June 1st, and then it'll be an extra $10 to each fee after that. But you can wait until ride morning. We'll have registration set up starting at 6 o'clock that morning at E.H. Hanby Stadium. So if you decide at the last minute, you are welcome to come on down that morning and get started. The bike ride itself will start at 7:30 that morning.
1: So that's MesquiteTXRotary.org, and we will also have it linked on our KEOM community calendar that can be found on our website, KEOM.FM. Thank you again, James, for coming in to tell us about this year's Mesquite Rotary Club's Rodeo Road Rally.
2: It's been a delight. Thank you so much for having me, Chandra.
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3: I'm Samantha Smith with your Sunday forecast. This afternoon, we will have a mostly sunny sky, a 20% chance of showers and thunderstorms, and a high near 86 degrees. Tonight, we'll still have that 20% chance of rain and a low near 67.

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1: For your Sunday afternoon, you can expect a mostly sunny sky, a 20% chance of showers and thunderstorms, and a high in the mid to upper 80s.

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0: 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Lighthouse for New Hope is holding their kids camp from July 6th through the 10th in Mesquite. 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
2: 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Today's topic is dental emergencies. Dental emergencies encompass a range of sudden and often painful situations that require immediate attention to prevent further discomfort, complications, and potential long-term damage to oral health. These emergencies can arise from various causes, including accidents, injuries, infections, or exacerbation of existing dental issues. Common dental emergencies include severe toothaches, knocked out teeth, fractured or chipped teeth, and abscesses. In cases of severe pain or swelling, it's crucial to seek prompt dental care as these symptoms might indicate an underlying infection or abscess that could spread to other parts of the body if left untreated. Immediate actions can often make a significant difference in the outcome of a dental emergency. If a tooth is knocked out, for instance, preserving it in milk or saliva and seeking dental care within an hour might allow for successful reimplantation. In cases of toothaches, over-the-counter pain relievers and rinsing the mouth with warm water can provide temporary relief until professional help is obtained. In the event of a dental emergency, contacting a dentist or an emergency dental clinic is essential. Many dental practices have provisions for urgent cases and offer guidance on how to manage the situation until the patient can receive proper treatment. However, for more severe injuries involving the jaw, face, or severe bleeding, or if you notice swelling in the mouth and trouble breathing or swallowing, seeking immediate dental attention at an emergency room is recommended. Dental emergencies serve as a reminder of the importance of regular dental checkups and practicing good oral hygiene to prevent potential issues. Being prepared and knowing how to respond swiftly in such situations can minimize pain, prevent complications, and safeguard your overall oral health. Always seek the advice of your dental provider with any questions or issues you may have. Specific recommendations may vary in different circumstances, so individual consultation is important. This has been your Dental Health Minute. I'm Dr. Lalana.
3: For your Sunday evening, you can expect a partly cloudy sky, a 20% chance of showers and thunderstorms, and a low in the mid to upper 60s.

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Raffle tickets are $25 for one, with discounts if you purchase in bulk. The deadline to enter is this Saturday at noon, and the drawing will be held at 12:30. You can find a link

0: Porch at the White House and lights illuminate Crosley Field in Cincinnati, 600 miles away. The Reds beat the Phillies 2-1.
1: New York, New York, a wonderful town.
0: Considered a masterpiece of 19th century engineering, New York's iconic Brooklyn Bridge opens in 1883. The 14-year, $16 million project also cost more than two dozen workers their lives. Washington, D.C. gets a new link to London and Paris on this day in 1976, but it isn't a bridge. It's high-speed air service, courtesy of the Concorde supersonic airliner, which cuts travel time across the pond in half. And finally, we tip our hat to legendary composer, pianist, and band leader Duke Ellington, who died on this day in 1974. That's Time Rewind. I'm David Mandel.
2: I'm Samantha Smith with your Sunday evening forecast. Tonight we'll have a partly cloudy sky, a low near 67 degrees, and a 20% chance of showers and thunderstorms. For your Memorial Day, you can expect sunshine and a high near 87.

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0: June of Mesquite ISD Radio, 88.5 KEOM. And from the community calendar, the John Horan Jag Theater Summer Camp will be June 1st through 11th. 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And all campers will be guaranteed a spot on their production of 101 Dalmatians Kids on June 12th. 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But don't delay. Registrations are due no later than 7 o'clock this Friday evening. Get all the details on our calendar page at keom.fm/community.
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2: Our Mesquite Animal Shelter featured pet of the week is Brooklyn. 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She's spayed now, but she's recently had a litter. 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There will never be a dull moment with her around. 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
3: For your Sunday evening, you can expect a partly cloudy sky, a 20% chance of showers and thunderstorms, and a low in the mid to upper 60s.

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1: Teacher Lauren Johnson returned all the graded essays but one. 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